story stops here. 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And you ain't going to Nirvana or Farvana. You coming right back here.

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They say that it's a sign of empathy. It shows me how human you are. My favorite senses is touch. 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

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They say that it's a sign of empathy. It shows me how human you are. My favorite senses is touch. Favorite senses is touch. 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

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They say that it's a sign of empathy.

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1: This is a game. Whatever I play to you, you play back to me. Back to me. You play back to me.

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1: After the tailspin, they'll find a flight simulator. They'll dig into my device, and they'll wonder why I just sat there and gave up without a fight. And all the birds, they won't stop laughing at the folly of the human race, because we thought that we were angels. We watched particles accelerate. And if I can't land it, then I'll fuck it right through my ex's garage. And when I'm comatose, it'll be her voice that guides me through the panic. And I'll activate the landing gear as the scenery loads in. I've seen pixelated cities, notified my next of kin. And all this could just be fabricated in a back lot in LA, with a television hypnotist playing God to compensate. Can anybody land this thing? Shouts a voice from the abyss. Too scared to ask for evidence, I'm too confident to miss. Because it isn't about experience if your numbers have come in. I could kick 1,000 buckets if the world wants me to live. And I visualize the impact, the first biting of the brakes. I've landed biplanes in Antarctica, flown straight through hurricanes. And so I look at all the buttons, they're all crystalline and new. And a voice over the radio.

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2: Yeah, yeah, yeah. 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

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Hearing sweet symphonies from the leaves blowing off the trees, not laying on the ground. 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

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My favorite senses is touch. 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
1: 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Is this liquor tasting different? 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Part of me is wanting more, the other part is adding up.

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Oh one. 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
1: Listing off a series of colors along with numbers that correspond to the proper coordinates as if ordinary, all of it committed to memory. Any omission is missionary meaning. As fuck, that's what they said at the academy. Had to be perfectly pressed, present and counted, accountable for the best and the worst of your fellow men. Gentlemen, did you remember then to pull the yellow wire?

listen closely, everything is very important. Maybe they need bodies for building whatever's up there, but the way they taking bodies, they did. Give up the planet for a little bit of space, for sure. Give up the fight because they say it ain't his place, he would spit if he could, but he can't. The tongue is dry as a bitch. Hung out to dry in this bitch. Counting the time, it don't matter, he'll probably die, and he could cry. But by the way, did you remember then to pull the cable out?